Welcome to hour number two, Little Redemptive Radio, where we play some heavenly blues and some church rock. That was Dave Matthews, of all people, along with the Robert Randolph Family Band, a band from North Jersey, by the way. And Love Is. Well, that's our theme tonight, Love Is. And, you know, we have a prime directive. We truly do. It says, love the Lord your God with all your heart, soul, might, and your mind. And your neighbor is yourself. We, as Americans, not to put down Americans, because I love America, I am American, but there's a selfishness about us where we're distracted and we put so much else before God. And we're called to live this centered life with purpose. And we're supposed to lift up the downtrodden. We're supposed to care about the poor. We're supposed to care about people just like us. You know, here's the crazy thing. We love God because he first loved us. That's pretty awesome. Kicking off the next segment, Riding with the Kings.

You're listening to Up at Night, a little redemptive radio. You know, we play gospel blues in our second hour, and where does this come from? Well, actually, the correct phrase for it is gospel over blues. And it's a neat genre that refers to the morning after. You know, the juke joints on Saturday nights, and then there's the Sunday morning celebration. And that's sort of the heart of the blues. If you go to any old-timey, even old-timey Appalachian concert, backwoods, it always ends in a hymn. Why? Because life continues to the next morning. And that particular rendition, See the King, was by Glenn Frazier and Daryl Mansfield, two great artists. And they've got a compilation CD out now that that has an amazing amount of older stuff that's out there. So tonight we're talking about love. And growing up in the 60s, I had my favorite superhero. Mine was Green Hornet. Well, part for two reasons. One, at the time, I wanted to go into communications. I wanted to be a newspaper guy. He was a newspaper guy. But he had a 1966 Chrysler Imperial that was just mopped up, that was just bad. It was awesome. And then he had the best sidekick of all time, Bruce Lee. And talking about courage and talking about kindness and loving one another, Bruce Lee had this amazing quote. He said, you know, mistakes are forgivable if one has the courage to admit them. And so many times you and I are like that. You know, we're supposed to live this kind of life where iron sharpens iron, where we encourage each other, build each other up. You know, it's about being kind and compassionate to one another, forgiving each other just as

And if you tell him in the right way, he'll thank you. And if you tell him in a mean way, he's going to break your teeth. And it's so true. It's so true. Anyway, you're listening to Up at Night Radio, and this is a cover song by Sterling Koch. In his, he switched from electric guitar to steel guitar at one point of his career because of a back injury. And this is off his CD called Oh Well.

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1: 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You're listening to Up at Night Radio here on Cruisin' 92.1. A little redemptive radio. And we're talking about Love Is. Here's a poem by one of my favorite writers, C.S. Lewis. Love, love's as warm as tears. Love is tears. Pressure within the brain, tension in the throat. Deluge, weeks of rain, haystacks afloat. Featureless seas between and hedges where once was green. Love is fierce as a fire, and love is fire. All sorts of internal heat, clinkered with greed and pride. Lyric desire and sharp sweet laughing, even when denied. And when the imperial flame, when love, all that's came. Love is afresh as a spring. Love is spring. Birdsong hung in the air, cool smells in the wood, and whispers dare, dare to snap, to bloop, to blood. Tell easy safety rest are good and not best. Love is as hard as nails. You know, love is nails. Blunt and thick and hammered through and medical nerves of one who has, having made us, knew the things he had done, seeing with all that is our cross and the, and his little thing by C.S. Lewis. You know, there's a verse that is pretty powerful. And how does God see me? Well, two things. One, he considers as far as the east is from the west. That's how far he's removed our transgressions. You know, your sin, your brokenness. God has taken it and just removed it as far as east and west can be. There's a picture that I want to paint for you tonight. It talks about the, in the Old Testament, in the Holy of Holies, you know, there's the Ark of the Covenant. It was behind that massive curtain that the priest would go in and pour blood on once a year, and they would tie a rope around his ankle as he went in through the curtain, just in case God didn't take kindly to the offer. They would be able to pull him out if he was struck dead. But you have the ark, and what was in the ark? Well, everything in the ark pictured God's justice, his law. On the lid of the ark was a seat. And looking down at that seat were two golden angelic beings that were carved, and they're staring at the seat. And it pictures this. It pictures God looking down at the law, looking for his justification, looking for justice. And within us, you know, Isaiah says that our righteousness is filthy rags. I think of my dad's, you know, his toolbox and how he would use these rags to clean off his tools and how filthy they were. And our very best in God's eyes is that. But this priest would come in and pour the blood, the sacrificial blood on the lid. And it pictured God looking down at the law and justice that he demanded. And he looked through the blood of Christ. So, my friend, every single time God looks at you, if you've accepted Christ, every single time he looks at you, he sees the blood. Powerful. Powerful. Powerful. It's my buddy, Herr Kelly, who's speaking this weekend at the Foundry. Always says, you know, God loves you, God loves you, God loves you. You've got to hear it at least three times. You matter to him. I started off the show tonight with a band called the Robert Randolph Family Band. And this is them again with Aaliyah James with a song called Stronger.

0: blind stout, brother.
1: Little Vince Gill with the Blind Boys of Alabama. Give me a drink. It's another way of telling the old story of the Samaritan woman. You know, the cool thing about that story, as the disciples were like beside themselves, God, you can't talk to that woman. She's from that tribe. You can't. I mean, Samaritans were considered lower than dogs, you know, in the scale of things. And God's having this conversation, and she's changed. She's saved. And she goes, tells her entire community, turns the world upside down in her little part of the world. It's a great song, great story. And Blind Boys from Alabama with Vince Gill. Well, we feature a lot of artists on this program that are local. And from Tabernacle, New Jersey, is a band, Dana Isles and Face Down. They do a lot with the recovery community, and they do some blues. They do some really lively rock and some great gospel. They will be, of course, my computer shuts off, goes to sleep, at the Sounds of Cumberland County, at the Cumberland County Fairgrounds this coming August 12th from 6 to 8 p.m. So if you want to see this band live, you can at the Sounds of Cumberland County at the Fairgrounds, August 12th, Wednesday night from 6 to 8 p.m. And I'm going to play two tracks off her CD. And let's kick back and enjoy.

Little Dana Isles in Face Down as we close out our show this week. You can see them August 12th, 6 to 8 p.m. Geez, something else happens at 6 to 8 p.m. on Wednesdays, but you can see them live. Cumberland County Fairgrounds and Sounds Across Cumberland. And it's coming up August 12th. So you want to put that on your calendar if you want to see Dana live. And tell her you heard her. Heard about her here on Cruising 92.1. Well, as we wrap it up tonight, I'm in the middle of a new series at church. It is New Kings, Study on Judges. This week, Herr Michael Kelly, one of the best storytellers you ever get to hear on the planet, will be our speaker. I'm doing worship. You want to all come out and hang out. And we're going to have a good time. It's Foundry Church, Wallingford, Pennsylvania, 25 Cedar Road, at 10:30. Coffee will be on. Y'all come. We're not huge, but we are hugely involved in the world around us. And then that's all I really have for this week. And blessings on you, my friend. Until next time, I'll see you on the flip side.

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for the rest of this evening. Mostly cloudy, down to 63. Thursday, a nice sunny day, 82. Thursday night, 59. And Friday, sunny and 83. For weather, WVLT.com, it's 80 now.

as we roll through your Wednesday night with mostly cloudy skies, 63. Tomorrow, Thursday, sunny and nice and 82. Thursday night, 59. And Friday, sunny and 83. For weatherwelt.com, it's 80.

me. I'm in Nashville. I'm on my way to Dollywood, busy as you are. Can't get enough stuff to do, can we? But anyway, I'm excited about singing with you. So I'm just going to turn my CD player on with you singing. I'm going to put this on a cassette. Sing along with it. Then I'll run you off a CD later. 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But anyhow, see what you think. And here I go. Come on.

sound scrambled when I'm singing it with you, but if I can do a little better, at least I may not get it all the way through because I'm not sure of the structure without you, but I think this could work good, don't you? If not, like I said, all right, that love song for you. You probably wrote it about some boy you loved, didn't you? Well...

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4: Awesome. Listen, you got to bring her down to see us. We are really close by, right? 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We're open 7 days a week. We do lunches, pizza. Mrs. Fryer loves pizza, right?
3: That's right.
4: Dude, so we do pizza Thursday nights, Friday nights, all day Saturday and Sunday, wood-fired. I think she'll love it.
3: Oh, the pizza's out of this world. I know.
4: And then we do open mic nights, and you got that cowbell, right?
3: I got the cowbell.
4: Bring the cowbell down. 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We're open 7 days a week and right here in Piles Grove, New Jersey.
3: What is the address?

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0: 5K, you don't have to fight for a great deal. 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
1: It has been forever. How you doing, Fryer?
0: I'm doing wonderful.
1: And how is Mrs. Fryer?
0: She is doing great.
1: Awesome. Listen, you got to bring her down to see us. We are really close by, right? We're only right near Cowtown Rodeo, right in Piles Grove, New Jersey. We're open 7 days a week. We do lunches, pizza. Mrs. Fryer loves pizza, right?
0: That's right.
1: Dude, so we do pizza Thursday nights, Friday nights, all day Saturday and Sunday, wood-fired. I think she'll love it.
0: Oh, the pizza's out of this world. I know.
1: And then we do open mic nights, and you got that cowbell, right?
0: I got the cowbell.
1: Bring the cowbell down. You and I can do a song together. We do live music every Saturday night, and we're, like I say, we're really close by. We're open 7 days a week and right here in Piles Grove, New Jersey.
0: What is the address?
1: It is

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0: Good morning. It's Cruising 92.1. The Fryer coming out of your radio. It's a thirsty Thursday. We've almost made it to the weekend. Can you believe that? It's almost a weekend. Thirsty Thursday. Going to be a gorgeous day today. Gorgeous day tomorrow. Gorgeous day Saturday. Gorgeous day Sunday. Let's get this Thursday started.
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4: Sunny, less humid, high 82. Tonight, clear, low 59. Friday, sunshine, high 83. And Saturday, sunny, high 84. Low humidity all 3 days. Right now, it says it's 64 and sunny at the station, playing the greatest hits of all time all over the world on TuneIn.com.
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4: 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Thirsty Thursday morning. I can smell the weekend.

0: 15 in the morning, the Fryer coming out of your radio. Let me let you know what's playing at the Delsey Drive-In this weekend. A great weekend to go see a movie. The weather's going to be gorgeous Friday, Saturday, and Sunday. And they got great movies. On screen one, The Odyssey. And it's a single feature because it's really long. Screen two, Mona. And Toy Story 5. That's this weekend at the Delsey Drive-In. 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Checking sports. Whoa. Phillies lost again. 9-5. And they'll try again tomorrow night at 6:45 against the Yankees in Friday Night Baseball. Union with a big win. Now, the Union was in the last place, and they pulled off a big win against the New York Red Bulls, 3-1. They'll play Seattle on Saturday at 7:30 p.m. Let's go, Union. Get this. Tuesday, July 28th. That would be this Tuesday. The Eagles players arrive at training camp. Wednesday, July 29th. Training camp begins. Football begins. I'm so excited. I just can't hide it. Somebody once said that. News you can use. We'll be back.
1: AP News, I'm Marcela Sanchez. Yemen's Houthi rebels have claimed an attack on Saudi oil tankers. This comes as the U.S. military conducted a 12th night of strikes against Iran as the two countries vie for control of vital shipping lanes. The AP's Charles de Ledesma has more.
2: The Iran-backed Houthi rebels said early Thursday they'd attacked two Saudi oil tankers in the Red Sea. The Houthi attacks threatened to open a new front in a war that has roiled the global economy, sending prices for fuel and other goods surging across the world. With the standoff in the Gulf deepening, there are no signs of progress in diplomatic efforts to end the conflict, while U.S. Central Command says its strikes were designed to further degrade Iran's ability to threaten civilian mariners and commercial vessels transiting regional waters. I'm Charles de Ledesma.
1: Earlier yesterday, President Trump warned that the U.S. would destroy one bridge or power plant each time Iran shoots at a ship in the strait. The House has adopted a Republican-only $95 billion budget proposal, a long-shot effort to fund the Iran war and other White House priorities over objections from Democrats and a few GOP holdouts. Tropical Storm Bertha has made landfall in Louisiana, about 40 miles east of New Orleans, and is moving west toward Texas. Damaging winds and storm surges are the main threats for the Deep South states. Health advisors will meet today to review more than a half dozen peptides, unproven substances that have become a growing wellness trend. The two-day meeting hosted by the Food and Drug Administration is backed by Health Secretary Robert F. Kennedy Jr., who's described himself as a big fan of peptides and vowed to overturn industry restrictions put in place under President Joe Biden. This is AP News.
0: This afternoon's a good afternoon to go for a wine tour. Yeah. On a wagon train. Yeah. You better talk to Auburn Vineyard and Winery. Set you up for that. Yeah.
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4: Hey, you Fryer. 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
4: Awesome. 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
3: That sounds amazing.
4: The covered wagon will roll every Thursday and Friday at 4 p.m. and Sundays at 1 p.m. all summer long. 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
3: She'll love that. 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
4: Go to our website at www.auburnroadvineyards.com and go to the drop-down that says Cowtown Covered Wagon Tours. 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
0: Sunshine today, low humidity, high 82. Tonight, clear, low 59. It'll feel chilly. Friday, sunshine, high 83. Saturday, sunny, high 84. The weekend's almost here. And a big shout out to Todd Chicarone out there in Westchester listening. And don't pull your wires out. Don't pull your wires out. And he gets excited sometimes when I talk to him. So he's out there in Westchester. And soon you will hear about a new sponsor here on the morning show. Soon as we get it put together. Avon. Oh, yeah. Avon. So, let's get this day going.

That's the Doobie Brothers. 64 degrees out right now. 6:32 in the morning. Mr. Bob Dylan is going to sing to us. Sing!

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4: Tri-State weather.
3: And it says sunny today. Low humidity, high 82. Tonight, mostly clear, low 59. Friday, sunshine, high 83. Saturday, sunny and a high of 84. 64 and mostly sunny at the station playing the greatest hit of all times all over the world on TuneIn.com. Taking you back to 1983. Come on, Eileen. Come on. Get out of bed. Time to wake up at 6:37 in the morning. A beautiful day to go fishing or whatever you're doing. Just go to the beach and lie there. That's what my wife is doing. I'm working. She's on vacation. How'd I do that? She's spending the money. I'm making it. Well, not much.

That's Duran Duran. Hungry like a wolf. Speaking of wolves, it's time to howl a little. How to howl? Who to howl? Just howl. Right, Warren? Mr. Zevon?

0: Bob Seger. He's going to Kathmandu if he ever gets out of here.
1: I didn't know he was here today. Anyway, 6:53 in the morning, cruising 92.1. And we got to take a break, and we're coming up against the 7 o'clock hour. And we'll be back.
2: 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Tune in to me every Monday, Wednesday, Thursday, Friday, 10 a.m. to 12 noon. You will hear some pretty cool stuff and a lot of great oldies, too. Here, only on
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1: Yeah, he'll be in 10 o'clock today right here at Cruising 92.1. And the band Chameleon. In fact, as soon as Pepper gets in, I'll recut this commercial and update it. August 1st, they're going to be at the Tuckahoe Inn with their horn section. That's August 1st, and you ought to hear this horn section. And I'm planning on being there that day, too. August 15th, the Hideaway. That's over there in Delaware, just across the Garnet Valley state line. And September 5th, they'll be at the Tuckahoe Inn again with their horn section. They call it the Charm Funk Horn Section. So you ought to see this. Out of this world.
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1: Sunny today, low humidity, high about 82. Tonight, clear, low 59. Friday, sunny, high 83. Saturday, sunshine, we're up to 84. 64 at the station, playing the greatest hits of all time all over the world on TuneIn.com.

And we'll have news soon on a brand new sponsor here on the morning show. An old product, Avon. Now John Fogarty's going to sing for you.

0: The Beatles, 7:08 in the morning, the Friar coming out of your radio. And Mr. Bob Dylan, he's going to sing for us again. He did in the 6 o'clock hour. He says, I want you, and you, and you.
1: The guilty undertaker sighs, the lonesome organ grinder cries, the silver saxophone.

0: It's Cruising 92.1. We got birthdays today. After the break, we'll take care of them. David Essex is 79. Of course, he did Rock On. John Hall of Orleans is 78. We'll do a double play of Orleans. That's coming up after the break right now. Check what's playing at the Delsey Drive-In. Screen 1, The Odyssey. Now, this is a long movie, so it's just one movie, a single feature due to length. On screen 2, the one that the kids want to see, Mona. And Toy Story 5. You get your tickets by going to the website, Delsey Drive-In website. Don't just show up. You need to have your tickets before you go. Order your food, order your tickets, everything from the website. That's what's at the Delsey Drive-In. Checking sports, Phillies lost to the Dodgers 9-5. Phillies, Yankees tomorrow night at 6:45. Horrible game by the Phillies. Union beat the New York Red Bulls 3-1 in soccer. Now, Union was in total last place, so a big win for them, a sellout crowd, and they beat the Red Bulls 3-1. Union versus Seattle Saturday at 7:30. Get this, football begins next week. Tuesday, July 28th, Eagles players arrive at training camp. Wednesday, July 9th, training camp begins. Football begins. I'm so excited. That's your sports. Some news you can use. And we'll be back.
1: If you knew something, Thomas. The U.S. military has been conducting a 12th night of strikes against Iran, Secretary of State Marco Rubio.
2: Commercial ships are going through the straits and they're being blown up. The United States is defending that shipping and, in addition, is targeting the places that are launching against those ships.
1: Iran's foreign minister says his country will adopt an eye-for-an-eye defense doctrine. Kuwait says its air defenses are confronting attacks by hostile drones from Iran.
3: For me, it's one of the hardest things to do as a president.
1: President Trump was in Delaware for the dignified transfer of the four most recent U.S. service members killed in the Iran war. Meanwhile, Russia and Ukraine continue their exchange of long-range strikes, Ukrainian drones striking two sprawling warehouses of Russia's major online retailer, which Kyiv says supplies sanctioned components for drone production and navigation equipment. Russia struck with missiles and drones. Officials in Odessa report a woman killed in an apartment building. Meanwhile, Sagamagani has reaction to the shakeup in Ukraine's military leadership.
4: Kyiv's army has made significant progress this year, but under public pressure, President Volodymyr Zelensky has fired his top general, who was in a rift with the defense minister. Both men have now lost their jobs. Kremlin spokesman Dmitry Peskov says the changes show Ukraine's trembling within, and they won't change the front line. There's no sign either side is closer to a peace deal.
2: I don't know if the term is pressing. We're going to talk about it.
4: Secretary of State Marco Rubio says he'll meet tomorrow in Manila with Russian counterpart Sergei Lavrov, who says Moscow wants to know what President Trump meant in recently saying a war settlement is getting close. Sagar Magani, Washington.
1: Tropical storm Bertha's made landfall in Louisiana. And search and rescue teams have been out in West Virginia after torrential rain triggered flash floods. This is AP News.
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sunny today. Low humidity, high 82. Tonight, clear, low 59. Friday, sunny, high 83. Saturday, sunshine, high 84. It's 65 at the station playing the greatest hits of all time all over the world on TuneIn.com. 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Right here on Cruisin'. 92.1.

0: Double play of Orleans. John Hall of Orleans, his birthday today, 78. And David Essex, a rock on, 79. That's our birthdays for today. Little break. Come back. We got ELO. Yes, we got ELO on deck.
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1: 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Oh, those apple cider donuts. You can't forget them. Yeah, we'll be out there. We'll be playing the music, all that kind of good stuff. And we'll be having fun. That's a big car show. Hopefully you can bring your car out for that. And food is great there. And you can get some peaches and stuff, too, because peaches are in right now. The tomatoes. They got all kinds of stuff there available for you. So it's going to be a fun day. We won't be broadcasting live, but we'll be out there. So come out and see us. Say hi. ELO on VLT, 7:36 in the morning. The Friar coming out of your radio.

That's Fleetwood Mac. You go your own way. 7:43 in the morning. Ah, that's Take a Slow Ride. Some driving music for you. It's Fog Hack. Taking you back to 76 right here on Cruising.

That's Bachman Turner Overdrive. Roll on down the highway. It's a good thing. Fine Young Cannibals. Cruising 92.1. 7:51 in the morning.

0: 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Cruising 92.1, 7:57 in the morning. You know, Alice Cooper was good friends with Peter Tork and Mickey Dolenz. In fact, when they lived in L.A., when Peter Tork lived in L.A., they were neighbors. Interesting, isn't it? The Monkees and Alice Cooper.
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0: Sunshine today, high 82. Tonight, mostly clear, low 59. Friday, partly sunny, high 83. Friday night, partly cloudy and a low of 60. And Saturday, sunshine, high 82. 65 at the station playing the greatest hits of all time all over the world on TuneIn.com.

That's Ace Frehley. New York Groove. Of course, Ace Frehley was Kiss. Billy Joel. He's going to sing for you right now. On this Thirsty Thursday. He's a big shot, you know. Aren't you, Billy?

0: One last time today, we'll check what's playing at the Delsey Drive-In this weekend. A great weekend to go to the movies. Honestly, with the weather, it's going to be gorgeous. Delsey Drive-In, the only drive-in left on the East Coast. Screen One, The Odyssey. Now, this is a single feature because it's a long-length movie. Screen Two, Mona, and Toy Story 5. Go to the website, order your tickets, order your food, go see a great movie, all at the Delsey Drive-In. And checking sports one last time for you today. Phillies. Bad game. They scored 5 runs but lost 9-5 against the Dodgers. They'll take on the Yankees tomorrow night. They got the night off tonight for good behavior. And Union beat the New York Red Bulls 3-1. They'll take on Seattle Saturday at 7:30. The Union was in last place. Worst year they've ever had, actually. And a big win for them against the Red Bulls. Football training camp. Philadelphia Eagles. They report on the 28th, which is next week. And next Wednesday, this coming Wednesday, actually, training camp begins. Yaha Radio, that's right. And then we'll have football. My wife will be so excited. I know she will. Can't wait to tell her. News you can use.
1: AP News, I'm Marcela Sanchez. The U.S. Navy is taking a major step to restrict press access to information about service members by no longer releasing information about any sailor's service history. The restrictions include a policy that reporters must be accompanied by an official escort on Pentagon grounds. Officials say the move is being driven by increased security threats and harassment concerns. The House has passed a $95 billion budget proposal to fund the war in Iran and other White House priorities without a single Democratic vote and objections from a few Republicans. House Speaker Mike Johnson viewed the proposal as the best chance to usher President Trump's priorities through the split Congress.
2: Republicans support our troops, our farmers, and election security.
1: It now heads to the Senate, where it faces a more skeptical audience. Amish Shah has won the Democratic primary in Arizona's closely contested congressional district. The emergency physician will face Republican Jay Feely, a former NFL kicker endorsed by President Trump in the fall. Former Venezuelan President Nicolas Maduro and his wife will go on trial in New York June 1st next year on drug trafficking charges.
3: The Maduros were in court as the federal judge made that decision Wednesday. Their lawyers continuing to object to the U.S. government going into Venezuela and snatching them from power. Protesters were also outside court with the same complaint. President Trump repeatedly defends the raid, calling Maduro a narco-terrorist, flooding the U.S. with illicit drugs. Meanwhile, Maduro did not speak during the 15-minute hearing. Both have pled not guilty. They face potential life prison sentences if a jury agrees that they were part of a conspiracy to send cocaine into the U.S. Julie Walker, New York.
1: This is AP News.
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5: Awesome. 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We've got something planned I think Mrs. Fryer's really going to love. 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
0: Okay, I don't know why that cut off, but we'll just read it. Sunny, high 82 tonight, mostly clear. A low of 59 Friday, partly sunny, high 83. Friday night, partly cloudy, a low of 60. And Saturday, sunny, high 82. Right now, it's 69 and sunny at the station playing the greatest hits of all time. All over the world on TuneIn.com. Take you back to the 60s right now. The Doors. 1969 to be exact. It's Touch Me.

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That's the Fine Young Cannibals. Oh, she drives me crazy, 8:41 in the morning. EMF. She's unbelievable. It's Cruising 92.1.

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Neil Young. 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
0: be the entertainment for your party. Cruising 92.1, and Pepper Paul is working on the new commercial for them. I'll just let you know, August 1st, they'll be at the Tuckahoe Inn with their great horn section. You got to check that out. I plan on going that day, August 1st, Tuckahoe Inn. And it's outside, right on the water. Gorgeous place to eat and enjoy a band. August 15th, they're at the Hideaway. That is in Wilmington. It's actually just across the Garnet Valley state line in the middle of nowhere, the Hideaway. And September 5th is back to the Tuckahoe Inn, and they're bringing the horn sections back too. So fantastic to get out and see them. And like I said, they're really, really good. If you'd like to book them, 267-333-3539. That's 267-333-3539.
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0: Yeah, sometimes this computer. Anyway, the weather forecast is brought to you by Dr. Steven Rasner.
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0: Sunny today, high 82 tonight, mostly clear, low 58. Friday, partly sunny and a high of 83. Friday night, partly cloudy, a low of 60. And Saturday, sunshine, gorgeous, high 82, 70 and sunny at the station, playing the greatest hits of all time all over the world on TuneIn.com.
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It's the Monkees. Little bit me, little bit you. 9:05 in the morning. Cruising 92.1. Oh, we have the Beatles. This guy is touring again. Mr. Ringo. Coming to Lancaster, too.

0: yeah, come sail away. A beautiful weekend to sail away. We're to go out on a little motorboat any way you want. And we got to take a break for some news you can use and take care of some commercials. And we'll be back with much more right after this right here on Cruisin' 92.1.
1: AP News, I'm Marcela Sanchez. Yemen's Iran-backed Houthi rebels say they've attacked two Saudi oil tankers in the Red Sea. President Trump has threatened major military punishment if Yemen's Houthis keep attacking ships. Kuwait's military says drones attacked its border crossing with a rock, causing damage but no casualties. The country did not say who was behind today's attack on the Abdali crossing, but Iran has launched repeated attacks on Kuwait since hostilities with the U.S. reignited last month. The House has passed a $95 billion package to fund the war with Iran and other White House priorities. Speaker Mike Johnson pushed the proposal despite objections from Democrats and a few Republicans. The package includes funding for the Pentagon and other national security needs, aid for farmers struggling under President Trump's tariffs, and $10 billion for voting law changes. It now heads to the Senate. An autopsy commissioned by the family of Nolan Wells leaves more questions about what happened to the black teenager left behind during a boat trip. The AP's Jennifer King reports.
2: Attorney Ben Crump says an independent autopsy of Nolan Xavier Wells finds his cause of death undetermined pending further investigation. The Mississippi teenager went missing after a July 4th boat trip, and his body was found floating near Horn Island 2 days later. The report showed no evidence of fractures or deep tissue injuries, but non-accidental factors could not be ruled out.
3: A red discoloration in the soft tissue of the back of the head, the occipital region, is significant.
2: Wells' body arrived with organs and neck structures removed due to the initial autopsy.
3: The reason he said he would hold it back when he was medical examiner because he thought that there may have been some issues with neck fractures.
2: I'm Jennifer King.
1: This is AP News.
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0: And it's sunny today. High 82 tonight, clear. Low 59. Friday, partly sunny and a high of 83. Friday night, partly cloudy, a low of 60. And Saturday, sunshine, high 82, 72 and sunny at the station, playing the greatest hits of all time all over the world on TuneIn.com.
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0: The great sound of the Rolling Stones, our double play, cruising 92.1, 928 in the morning. We're going to take a break. When we come back, we got Ice Cream Man. Today is Vanilla Ice Cream Day. Yeah, I like vanilla ice cream. Actually, I bought some the other day, which I haven't done in months. Hershey's Vanilla Ice Cream. The best. Anyway, I don't know why I'm advertising for them. They're not paying me. Anyway, we'll be back with Van Halen, Ice Cream Man.
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She does satisfy. 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I never

Cruising 92.1, David Lee Roth. The Outlaws. You know, they're going to be in Ocean City in August, right on the boardwalk. Tickets just went on sale for that. Here is the Outlaws from back in 75. I'm sure they'll do this tune.

0: That's ELO, Last Train to London, cruising 92.1. We'll take one last break. Pepper coming up at 10.
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0: Sunny, gorgeous today. High 82 tonight, mostly clear. Low 59. Friday, partly sunny. High 83. And Saturday, sunshine. And a high of 82. 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
0: And that'll do it for me. You take it easy, but take it. Like I said, Pepper Paul is up next right here on Cruisin' 92.1. I'll join you 6 a.m. tomorrow morning. I'll leave you with Steve Forberg, Romeo's Tomb. Enjoy this great day.

0: Hey, gang, it is time for the Pepper Paul Show. 10 o'clock sharp, Monday, Wednesday, Thursday, and Friday. I'm here. I'm here with you. You're here with me. Let's get this party started. You never know what's going to happen on the Pepper Paul Show. You're going to have a lot of fun. 10 a.m. to noon every Monday, Wednesday, Thursday, and Friday. Make sure you stay tuned.
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10: Hello.

Susan and Sal checking in. Welcome, everybody. It's always nice to see that you're all right here with me on the radio. And we are having a good time already and getting the calls in and have some neat stuff lined up for you as well. So don't go nowhere. Don't touch the dial because we are just cruising along. Susan, this is for you and Sal's to follow. Crank it up.

Hi there. Oh, yeah, it's Pepper Paul hanging out with you right now till 12 o'clock, and we're having a real good time. That was Michael Jackson, of course, got to be there on Cruisin' 92.1. It's that time for one fast, one slow, Elvis. Okay, here we go. The fast one, Baby, I Don't Care. And the slow one, Don't Cry, Daddy. Ah, so sweet on Cruisin'.

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All right, keep it rocking and rolling there. Hey, Yuri checking in. He says, I'm retired and just loving life. Play a lover's concerto, and here we go. On Cruising 92.1.

It's that time for our double play featured artist of the day, which is the Monkees. Oh, yeah. Are you ready for this? Woohoo! On cruising.

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4: 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It's because I'm short, I know.

All right. There you have your double play featured artist of the day. We'll do another monkey double play next hour. Hey, this is Pepper Paul hanging out with you on Cruising 92.1, and it's time to say hello, Mary Lou. Got a good one coming up right now. If you can't rock me on Cruising 92.1.

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2: 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That could be a conspiracy on in it altogether, huh? 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

Oh, baby, looking like this. Sunny today, high 82. Beautiful. Get out there after my show. Mostly clear tonight, 59. Partly sunny tomorrow, 83. Partly cloudy tomorrow night, 60. And Saturday, sunny, 82 again.

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how cool the harp tones on there on Cruising 92.1. And now you know what time it is. If you don't, I'm going to tell you. The next song I'm going to play is a great tune by Bobby Gentry called Ode to Billy Joe. But the title is not in the song. Here we go, when cruising.

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4: Ah, you don't want to miss that. Come on, get a hold of Joey. It's coming quick, and you don't have a lot of time left to get the best deals, best cabins, and dance parties galore, and a lot of stuff going on there, on and off the ship. So we'll have an awesome time. Join us. Get a hold of Joey today. Boscos Travel Gang. That's the way to go. And me and Lady Di will be there. The host of the show. Pretty neat.

Elder Brothers right there on Cruising 92.1. It's Pepper Paul. Thanks for hanging out with me. We're in our second hour. We got some more requests and some more cool stuff coming up right here on Cruising 92.1. Hey, this goes out to Steve in Delaware. Thank you, my man, for your service.

Okay, you know what time it is? Time for Q&A. Question and answer song. Someone sings a song. It's sort of like a question because there's an answer to that song. Question song today, Marcy Blaine and Bobby's Girl. Then how about for the answer song, Bobby Rydell and Bobby's Girl. You're going to love this on Cruisin' 92.1.

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Lady Di wants to send a song out to me. Ah, so sweet. That's My Lady Di, no doubt about it. And it's Ricky coming your way. 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

0: Sweet. 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
1: 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I don't see you dancing.

Patsy Cline for you in Cruising 92.1 for Sandy and John. And it's that time for the Double Play Featured Artist of the Day, which happens to be the Monkees.

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1: 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It's also open to all motorcycles. Music will be provided by WVLT 92.1's own Steve Tatz. The cruise is from 10 a.m. to 3 p.m. and a $5 donation is requested from participants, and donations are always accepted. This cruise is a tribute to the veterans, and proceeds from the event are donated to the New Jersey Veterans Memorial Home. That's the Salute to Our Veterans Car Cruise at the New Jersey Veterans Memorial

0: USA Marching Band. And we're not done yet.
1: Oh, yes, you are. Now, hey, for Michael out there, there you have it. Fleetwood Mac, the live version of Tusk. Wow, and cruising 92.1. And now you know what time it is. I know you've been waiting. Comedy pick of the day. This one happened to be Stevens and Garnick. And you ever go to a drive-through and order food? Well, guess what? Sometimes you just don't understand what they're trying to say. You don't get it. So check this out on Cruisin' 92.1.

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Did you get my order? 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
0: Oh, yeah, sunny today, high 82, mostly clear tonight, 59, partly sunny tomorrow, 83, partly cloudy tomorrow night, 60, and Saturday, sunny and 82. Woohoo, barbecue weather.

0: Well, you know what time it is. It's time to wrap it up. And as I wrap it up, we always close the show with our parody song of the day. And today's parody song is what happens is someone makes a hit record and then somebody else makes fun of it. So here we go with that. Jay and the Americans, you all know him, and then a great group. And Let's Lock the Door. And then the Takeoffs saying, Let's Knock Down the Door on Cruisin' 92.1. We'll see you tomorrow at 10 o'clock sharp. Thank you, thank you, thank you.
1: Hi, we're Jay and the Americans. 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

Great Scott! If my calculations are correct, the future has finally arrived. 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It just means your future hasn't been written yet. 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
2: And how is Mrs. Fryer?
1: She is doing great.
2: Awesome. Listen, you got to bring her down to see us. We are really close by, right? We're only right near Cowtown Rodeo, right in Piles Grove, New Jersey. We're open 7 days a week. We do lunches, pizza. Mrs. Fryer loves pizza, right?
1: That's right.
2: Dude, so we do pizza Thursday nights, Friday nights, all day Saturday and Sunday, wood-fired. I think she'll love it.
1: Oh, the pizza's out of this world. I know.
2: And then we do open mic nights, and you got that cowbell, right?
1: I got the cowbell.
2: Bring the cowbell down. You and I can do a song together. We do live music every Saturday night, and we're, like I say, we're really close by. We're open 7 days a week and right here in Piles Grove, New Jersey.
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0: 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The Golden Palace, located 2623 South Delsey Drive in Vineland. 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

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Posting a poster of Pancho and Cisco one California day. She says she believes in a Robin Hood and brotherhood and colors of green and gray.

0: 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That's Arizona.
1: 1962.
0: Playing America's favorites. I'm Mr. Music, Chuck Matthews, on Greatest Hits USA. We are rocking along. Next up, the King of New York, King of Doo-Wop, in fact, Dion, who famously gave up his seat on an airplane on February 3rd, 1959, the day the music died. That seat was given to 17-year-old Richie Valens, who was headlining the tour. He died in that plane crash along with Buddy Holly and the Big Bopper. Here's the one.

0: sexy thing. Number two, hot chocolate from 76. It's now time to pick the biggest songs from the 60s and 70s. Just dial this number. 855-USA-HITS. Who's on the phone?
1: My name is Daniel. I'm calling from Lawton, Oklahoma, and my request would be from the rock group The Who, Won't Get Fooled Again. Yeah.

0: Americans from 1970, their second lead singer, Jay Black, had a case of stage fright every night. But what a voice. Matter of fact, you could find him puking in the nearest men's room. That's Walking in the Rain. Did you make an eQuest yet? No? 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Coming up next, I've got a lost hit from Bread.
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1: From the winter of 58, one of rock and roll's founding fathers, the Killer, Jerry Lee Lewis, with a tune that sold over 1 million copies in just his first 10 days of release. That's Great Balls of Fire. Next up on Greatest Hits USA, Carly Simon, whose father was half of the famous Simon & Schuster Publishing House. From 72, it's And

0: Street People from 1970, their lead singer, none other than Rupert Holmes. Yeah, the pina colada guy. That's Jennifer Tompkins. Up next on Greatest Hits USA, I've got the top five countdown for this week in 1966.
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0: Kicking things off at number five, Stevie Thunder Wonder.

whose last hit was way back in 63 with Fingertips Part 2. After that, it all dried up. Well, until Sylvia Moy, a songwriter at Motown, took an interest in this young talent and was able to co-write this song with Stevie. Well, there was no time to translate this tune to Braille, so Moy sang the lyrics into Stevie's headphones.

peaks at number 3 next week. Next up on Greatest Hits USA, we've got the T-Bones, who took an Alka-Seltzer TV commercial and turned it into a number 3 hit on the radio. Here's No Matter What Shape Your Stomach's In.

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0: 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Here's Barbara Ann. Bye-bye.

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0: 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Here

0: will place 15 singles in the top 40. That's My Love. Next up on Greatest Hits USA, I've got the number one record for this week in 1966.
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0: It's now time for the biggest hit this week in 66. Out of Pittsburgh, it's Lou Christie, Lightning Strikes.
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0: Hey, coming up next weekend, we'll be taking more of your requests. In hour number two, we'll transport you back to 1978. And to finish off, a top five countdown from 1971. Until then, it's been a hoot, I gotta scoot. Remember, do what you want, dig what you do, because, baby, that's what life is all about. Have a great week. Adios.
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now, Suzy Quatro and Chris Norman, Stumbling In. That was the song. It was taken from the Quatro album, If You Knew Suzy. The song was Quatro's only U.S. Top 40 hit and Norman's lone U.S. charting effort, apart from the band Smokey. In the U.K., the disc hit number 11 in November of 78 and spent 41 weeks in the charts there. It was a number one hit in Canada. Moving forward, 1979. Play a song here first and then march right into one of the interviews for the disco, anti-disco revolution. Instant Funk, a 70s, 80s disco band from New Jersey. I Got My Mind Made Up, reaching number 20 in May of 79. Throughout their careers, Instant Funk were the backup band for many stars, including Lou Rawls, Loretta Holloway, the OJs, and Curtis Mayfield. They faded away

0: the most symbolic, if not one of the most successful promotion nights in sports history. Years ago this evening, the Chicago White Sox baseball team offered its fans the opportunity to watch not just a doubleheader at Comiskey Park, but also the chance to bring disco albums with them and watch all the records get blown up en masse between the two games. That, of course, was before the riot and the minor brush fire in center field. Number two story on the countdown, Disco Demolition Night. And if you think this is trivia, think again.
1: Disco sucks! Disco sucks! Disco sucks! Disco sucks!
0: Steve Dahl, the then anti-disco disc jockey of WLUP-FM, now afternoon host on WCKG-FM in Chicago. It was not his idea, but it was him in the helmet blowing up the albums. Steve joins us now from Chicago.
2: Thanks, Keith.
0: Explain what didn't go exactly as planned that night.
2: Well, they stopped collecting records after they got about 20,000 of them, enough to fill up the box. And then they let everybody keep their record, you know, the other people keep the record. So those of course, became Frisbees. So that was a bad start. And then things just kind of got worse from there. You big explosion on the field. It draws people towards it.
0: Wow. You think it actually, though, did signal the end of disco as the predominant American music genre?
2: You know, I think that it was a fad, and it was probably on its way out, but I think it hastened its demise.
0: Whose
2: idea? I want to take credit for killing it.
0: Yeah, but whose idea about taking credit for Disco Demolition Night? Whose idea was this? I've heard this described in two or three different ways. You presumably know and can tell by now.
2: Well, actually, I believe Mike Beck, Bill Beck's son, came to the radio station that I worked at because he had heard me blowing up records on the air. And it was his idea to turn Teen Night into Disco Demolition Night.
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Tycoon and Such a Woman, number 26 in May of 79. Well, Tycoon was a rock band from New York City that went out just as fast as they came in. They faded away in 1980. Before that, Don't You Write Her Off. Chris Hillman with some help from McGuinn and Clark, calling themselves McGuinn, Clark, and Hillman. Well, Chris Hillman was really the ringleader there, and he's a musician born in North San Diego County. He was one of the original members of the Byrds, which in 1965 included Roger McGuinn, Gene Clark, David Crosby, and Michael Clark. So that's where those guys came from. Before his only top 40 hit, he formed and played with the Flying Burrito Brothers. Hillman has continued to write and perform and tour as of 2017. I want to thank you again for tuning in to Dan Sweeney's One Hit Wonders. You can find us on Facebook at Dan Sweeney's One Hit Wonders. So moving forward in that anti-disco year of 1979 with Randy Van Warmer, Just When I Needed You Most. He was a singer-songwriter and guitarist. This song you're about to hear was his biggest success, reaching number 8 in the UK and number 4 in the US. Van Warmer continued to write music for others and for his own recordings, which continued to be artistically successful, but commercially unsuccessful. He also helped other young artists with their own songwriting efforts before he passed away in 2004.

drink Dr. Pepper, don't you know? It's the original taste that I love so. And the taste is making peppers everywhere I go. There's greeting peppers, eating peppers, choir peppers, shire peppers. Wouldn't you like to be a pepper too? There's winning peppers, spinning peppers, none peppers, fun peppers.

0: I listened to The Loop. The Loop was part of me. I loved rock and roll, but I liked all kinds of music, and I couldn't understand why someone would say disco sucks.
1: It was all about flash and no substance. You know, like a rock and roll band gets off the bus, whatever they're wearing, they wear for the show. Disco people have wardrobe cases, and they make themselves into totally different people. They're a bunch of phonies.
2: There were some elements of disco that became a little unbearable, but the real disco brought glamour back. It gave people an opportunity to, you know, really dress up on a Friday, Saturday night, go out and have a great time, and spend some time on the dance floor.
0: I mean, it takes you away from, you know, your work, your bills and everything.
3: It gets in your body, in your heart and soul.
0: And it puts you into that place where you really want to be.
4: I hate disco because I can't find a white three-piece suit that fits me off the rack that hangs well. I can't dance.
5: That's a really stupid attitude to take. Oh, because they've got on white polyester suits and I can't dance. I don't like disco. Well, you don't know. It's a choice. It's so easy.
2: People think disco just came out of nowhere. Really, disco came from R&B, came from funk. So anything that you can dance to became suddenly disco music.
6: Welcome to this week's Disco Magic. I'm your host, Linda Clifford.
2: I really did embrace being known as a disco artist because it was one more step in

McFadden and Whitehead, Ain't No Stopping Us Now. Number 13 in July is 79. McFadden and Whitehead were songwriters, production, recording duos. Best known for that Ain't No Stopping Us Now. I think the Pittsburgh Pirates picked it up and won the World Series that year. Now, they did a number of R&B hits in the 70s and were primarily associated with Gamble and Huff's Philadelphia International Soul.

Something out of that one there. And starting a long set there before the pros and cons of disco as told by various music artists was Anita Ward and Ring My Bell, a number one hit in June of 79. Well, Anita is a singer and musician from Mississippi. On New Year's Eve 2002, Ward performed Ring My Bell in New York City's Times Square before a crowd of revelers as part of the city's official celebration. On New Year's Eve 2005, she performed on Beale Street in Memphis, Tennessee, singing the same song and several other disco songs. In early 2011, it was announced that Ward was back in the studio working on a brand new album titled It's My Night. The first single, also titled It's My Night, was released on iTunes on May 12, 2011. Moving forward with 1979 and Pink Lady, a Japanese female pop duo from the late 70s and early 80s. In Japan, they're remembered for a long run of pop chart hits through the 70s, but in the U.S., they're best known for a short-lived 1980 NBC variety show called Pink Lady. Now, Pink Lady's lack of visibility at home while they were filming the show in Hollywood, as well as the decline of disco music, hurt their record sales even in Japan. In 81, after making an unsuccessful attempt to update their sound to appeal to more adults, Pink Lady disbanded. The two have reunited a few times since for concerts and new recordings, and they have also kept busy with successful solo careers as singers and actresses.

Well, that's one of my personal favorites there. Spyro Gyra and Morning Dance. A jazz fusion band that was formed in Buffalo, New York in 1974. The band's music combines jazz, R&B, funk, and pop music. The band's name comes from Spyro Gyra, a genus of green algae, which founder Jay Bekenstein had learned about in college. The band has released over 30 albums and sold over 10 million copies. Original bassist Jim Cordorzer died of cancer in 2011, and drummer Ted Reinhardt died in an airplane crash in 2015. Replacement members continue to tour to this day in their honor. And before that, the Jones Girls, You Gotta Make Me Love Somebody Else, reaching number 38 in August of 79. And the Jones Girls were an R&B vocal trio of sisters from Detroit, Michigan, with that one-hit wonder, and soon faded away. That's about it for today, though. You got the gist of the anti-disco demolition revolution there. We're going to close things out here with a very anti-disco song here from the Rockets, reaching number 30 in September with Oh Well. Now, the Rockets are a rock band from Detroit, founded by guitarist Jimmy McCarty and drummer Johnny B. Badachek. Both former members of the group Mitch Ryder and the Detroit Wheels, along with slide and rhythm guitarist Dennis Robbins, bassist John Fraga, and lead vocalist David Gilbert, the Rockets reached their pinnacle of success with this one-hit wonder and appeared on the TV series The Midnight Special with that. Well, in 2013, the first studio release in 30 years, a four-song EP was made available on iTunes. In June of 2014, the Rockets played at the Trenton Street Fair in Trenton, Michigan. In August 2014, the Rockets played their last gig. Well, this is my last song. I want to thank everybody for tuning in, and you have a great week.

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Well, thanks for tuning in to Dan Sweeney's number one music from the 60s, 70s, and 80s. A number one hit is a combination of artist and song that hits number one on the various Billboard charts. And just coming off a number one hit for 4 weeks, July 30th, 1988. Roll with it, Steve Winwood. Well, that song was nominated for 2 Grammy Awards in 1989. The song was the last number one hit on Casey Kasem's 18-year run as the original host of American Top 40. It was featured in the 1990 movie Nuns on the Run. Marching forward with more number one music, July 26, 1986, Sledgehammer, Peter Gabriel. The song was a huge global hit, thanks in part to its music video. The song's music video won a record 9 MTV Video Music Awards at the 1987 Awards Show and Best British Video at the 1987 Brit Awards. Sledgehammer was Gabriel's only U.S. number one hit.

It's time for a Billboard number one R&B spotlight. Number one for 1 week, July 23rd, 1966. Let's Go Get Stoned, Ray Charles.

0: Well, just coming off a Billboard R&B chart number one spotlight, July 23rd, 1988, Don't Be Cruel, Bobby Brown. That's from his second and most successful album as its title track. It peaked at number eight on the Billboard Hot 100 in October. The hit appeared in the popular video game Grand Theft Auto San Andreas. Bobby Brown went on to have multiple hits until the mid-90s.
1: Damn!

0: number one for 6 weeks, July 24th, 1982. Eye of the Tiger. That's Survivor, the theme song for the 1982 film Rocky III. The version of the song that appears in the film is the demo version of the song. The film version also contains tiger growls. This was the band's only song to top the charts. Hey, be sure to like and follow Dan Sweeney's Number One Music on Facebook and Instagram for lots of fun trivia and requests. Thanks for liking the page. Here's another number one hit, July 25th, 1981. The one that you love. Air Supply. Number one for 1 week. Well, the British-Australian soft rock duo's only number one hit in 2020, Air Supply was listed at number 48 in Rolling Stone's Australia's 50 Greatest Australian Artists of All Time. Well, here's what Air Supply fans said about them on the USA cable network show Cover Story in the early 80s.
1: It's like they stay with their own style. They don't try to sacrifice themselves to be so totally commercial.
2: I may have long hair, and I may beat my guitar on my head, and I may love music as loud as it can possibly get, but I can appreciate good music, and that's exactly what Air Supply is. It's just good.

I Just Want to Be Your Everything. Number one for 2 weeks, July 30th, 1977. Well, this was Andy Gibbs' first solo single released in the United Kingdom and the United States. It was Andy Gibbs' longest-running chart single in Billboard, Record World, and Cashbox. It was nominated for 2 Grammy Awards. He didn't win, though. Here's another number one hit, July 26, 1975, The Hustle, Van McCoy. Well, this big hit was a dance known as The Hustle in the nightclub Adam's Apple in New York City. The song has been featured in numerous movies and TV shows, including Vampires Suck, The Lorax, That 70s Show, American Dad, and Futurama, among others.

It's time for a Billboard number one country hit spotlight. Number one for 7 weeks, July 27th, 1963. Ring of Fire, Johnny Cash.

0: till the feeling gets right.
1: Well, let's harmonize, we'll be dynamite.
0: I yodel the high notes, I've done it for years.
1: Good deal, old buddy, and I'll pour the beer.
0: There's always some lady alone at the bar.
1: Yeah, and you always let her know just who you are.
0: I know.

0: Well, just coming off a Billboard country chart number one spotlight, July 26, 1980, Barroom Buddies, Merle Haggard and Clint Eastwood. Well, this big hit was released in April of 1980 and is featured on the soundtrack for the film Bronco Billy, starring Clint Eastwood. The single stayed at number one for 1 week and spent a total of 13 weeks on the Billboard country charts.
1: Nice.

Number one for 2 weeks, July 27th, 1974. Annie's Song. That's John Denver. Well, this big hit was written as an ode to Denver's wife at the time. It was his second number one song in the United States. Marching forward with more number one music, July 29th, 1972. Alone Again. Gilbert O'Sullivan. Born in Waterford, Ireland, O'Sullivan was raised in Swindon, England. This was O'Sullivan's only U.S. number one hit. The song was involved in an important 1991 copyright court case. The case pitted O'Sullivan against Biz Markie after the rapper sampled O'Sullivan's number one hit song. O'Sullivan won the case, and the copyright for music was changed forever.

0: July 24, 1971, Indian Reservation, the Raiders. Initially based in Boise, Idaho, the Raiders began as an instrumental rock band in 1958. The song was the group's only Hot 100 number one hit and their final Hot 100 top 20 song. It was first recorded by Marvin Rainwater in 1959. We're going to close out with another number one hit for 3 weeks. July 23rd, 1967. Light My Fire. The Doors. Their first of 3 number ones. Although the album version was just over 7 minutes long, it was widely requested for FM radio airplay. In 1998, the track was inducted into the Grammy Hall of Fame. Well, here's a short interview on American Bandstand in 1967. Well, thanks for tuning in to Dan Sweeney's number one music. Until next time, make it a good one.
1: That's a beautiful thing. Gentlemen, may I ask a favor? Would you introduce yourself, please?
2: I'm Robbie.
1: Thank you.
2: John.
1: Thank you, John.
3: My name is Jim Morrison.
1: Jim, thank you.
4: Ray Manzarek.
1: Ray, let me start with you in a question, if I may. How do you characterize your music? Does it have a name?
4: Well, it's impossible, really, to put a label on it because of where we are in the music. Being on the inside, you're only of the music, and all categories have to come from the outside. So someone else is going to have to say what our music is rather than us, because we are our music.
1: All right, fair enough. John, why don't you make yourself comfortable up here, and we'll do the thing that set the whole music business on fire. Ladies and gentlemen, again, The Doors.

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